Yeah, Wally Wally Ango. Next one is Lee Willy Walango. Lee Willy Walango, belonging to the place. Shelly Morris and the Boral Song Ladies. Yes, you're listening to Jamaica Bunny and Evansy on 102.9 FM. Voice of the Golfing Ball.

Well, walang oh, yan yung ala, liwan ang oh, that's mean yan yung people, strong people, wili walang oh, belonging to the place. Next we're going to the Sandridge Band with the aeroplane dance about an army plane that fell down over the Queensland border with four servicemen, and four of them walked over the land and one ended up in Borrella, survived. Aeroplane dance.

Yes, that was Singabaya. We're going to another local band now. Two more songs here, Rain Song and High Tide. And I'm going to be signing off at 10 o'clock. The Rain Song with High Tide Band from Borobudur. We've been enjoying the music all around the 29 communities and whoever's tuning in to 102.9 FM, Voice of the Gulf, Borroloola, with Jamika, Bundy and Evans.

Goodbye to everybody, the 29 communities that tuned in to TBR to 102.9 FM Voice of the Gulf with Jamika, Bundy and Evans. I'll say bye now till tomorrow, and I'll say goodbye to my mom. Bawaji Baramariru, Rigarau, Ibanani Umbalana, Maniganyi, Nani Maniganyi. Got to be a change. Yes, got to be a change of government in the territory.

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0: Good morning. Oliver Chaseling with ABC News. Northern Territory police say they believe an alleged Mongols bikie that escaped custody in Darwin on Sunday night is receiving assistance from gang associates. 26-year-old Isaac Thompson was last seen running along Rocklands Road in Darwin's north after fleeing custody during a hospital transfer at around 8 p.m. wearing only handcuffs, shorts and socks. Mr. Thompson was due to appear in court this week on drugs and weapons charges. NT police said significant resources had been devoting to the ongoing search for Mr. Thompson and warned that anyone assisting him will be identified and prosecuted. American striker Phalaren Balogun is in the starting lineup as the USA takes on Belgium in the round of 16 at Soccer's World Cup. Here's Sarah Amir.
1: US President Donald Trump admits he didn't know what the consequences of a red card were in soccer, but that didn't stop him from calling FIFA's President Gianni Infantino to review a decision handed to Balogun, who is the USA's top scorer in the tournament. He was sent off for stepping on an opponent's ankle during the Americans' 2-0 win over Bosnia and Herzegovina, triggering an automatic one-game suspension. But in a controversial move, FIFA's disciplinary committee suspended the punishment for 1 year, prompting accusations of political interference. Mr. Infantino insists FIFA's judicial bodies operate independently and autonomously.
0: And US national team coach Mauricio Pochettino has told SBS he's delighted to have Balogun available.
2: He's doing a fantastic job. That's why it's good news for us, and I think it's important for the team. I hope that today he can show his quality.
0: New research suggests artificial intelligence has become a major part of online sexual abuse towards young Australians. National AI technology reporter Cam Wilson has more.
3: A nationally representative survey of almost 2,000 Australians aged 16 to 18 has found that about 1 in 25 had experienced or knew someone who had experienced AI-generated online child sexual victimisation. The University of Adelaide study found that AI was involved in 1 in 4 cases of non-consensual sexual image sharing of so-called deepfake images. Girls were still more likely to report online sexual victimisation overall, but among victims, boys were more likely than girls to be targeted with AI-generated abuse. Lead researcher Tim Cubitt says the emergence of AI is a significant change in how young people experience harm online.
0: Hamas says its government in Gaza has been dissolved and is ready to hand over control of the Strip to a committee of US-backed Palestinian technocrats. Middle East correspondent Matthew Doran reports.
4: Hamas officials made the announcement saying key members of the government had resigned and it would welcome the National Committee for the Administration of Gaza, currently operating out of Cairo, to take over. It's a step in the stalled peace process first set out when the ceasefire in Gaza between Israel and Hamas was announced in October last year. But it's taken many months to get to this point as peace talks remain stalled. Israel has reportedly rejected the move, saying Hamas still retains control, while the Trump administration's Board of Peace, which appointed the management committee, says Hamas's announcement will only be significant if it's a genuine transfer of power. Matthew Doran, ABC News, Jerusalem.
0: Victoria's workplace safety watchdog is investigating after a suburban footy player was fatally injured when his head collided with a cricket pitch. Georgia Lenton Williams reports.
5: 27-year-old Nathan Fitzgerald died on Monday night in hospital after receiving end-of-life care. WorkSafe has confirmed it was notified after Mr. Fitzgerald was critically injured during a local match at Laylaw Recreation Reserve in Melbourne's northern suburbs on Saturday. The council responsible for the oval, the City of Whittlesea, told the ABC it followed safety regulations but would support a safety review if the pitch was found to have contributed to the injuries. Mr. Fitzgerald suffered 2 head knocks in quick succession before hitting the pitch, which is comprised of a shock-absorbing pad over the top of a concrete slab.
0: Australian tennis player Alex de Minaur has lost in straight sets to Italian Flavio Cavoli in the fourth round at Wimbledon. The fifth seed gave up 18 break points in the 7-5, 7-6, 6-3 loss to the ninth seed. This has been seen as de Minaur's best chance to make a Grand Slam final. That's the latest from the ABC newsroom. There'll be more news. Deeper.

And that was Little Dune Buggy by presented to you by the Presidents of the United States of America. You have Indies Mix on the Tiba Radio. Today we're going to be playing some 2000s Australian folk and acoustic songs, along with some non-Australian big bands of the genre like Jack Johnson and Ben Harper. Stay tuned, you have Tiba, your voice in the bush, and this next song is Music by the Beautiful Girls.

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0: Hello, my name is Natsuo Kawasaki. I'm from Tokyo. こんにちは。私の名前は川崎夏穂です。東京から来ました。You are listening to Tuba Radio, your voice in the booth.
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That was Wish You Well by Bernard Fanning. We got another big Australian hit with sibling duo Angus and Julia Stone. Coming next, it's Get Home, you're with Tiva Radio.

That was Father Said by Thelma Plum. I think this is such a beautiful song that adds a real diversity for my more bubbly and upbeat side. We're gonna keep that laid back, sad sort of vibe with this next song. It's London Still by The Waves. You with Tiba.

That was Tonight Tonight by the Smashing Pumpkins, one of my favorite songs of that album, Melancholy and the Infinite Sadness, which has the most dramatic name of all time. Anyway, this next song coming to you on the Tiva Radio is Drive by Incubus.

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Darga Berga, Guru Bagaha Bagha, Melambaba Bagara, Darga Berga.

That was Shadows by Kooey. Got another song before the end of the hour and more to come, so don't stop listening. You've been with Indies Mix on the Tiba Radio, and this next song is We Won't Run by Sarah Blasco.

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1: Good morning, Oliver Chaseling with ABC News. An Alice Springs bus company says a new federal tourism grant will allow them to run e-bike tours in the East Macdonnell Ranges. The Manta Bus Company is one of 17 businesses to receive a share of $2.5 million in grants under the Red Centre Tourism Development Fund. Andrew Locke from Manta Bus says the EastMax have been underutilised by tourism operators in recent years and that e-bikes offer an accessible way to explore them.
2: They're the perfect vehicle to get people out there and get them out of a vehicle, on the ground, moving about. Any people of any age can do it, any fitness.
1: Flower tributes are being left outside the Epping Football Netball Club following the death of a 27-year-old player. The club last night confirmed Nathan Fitzgerald died after suffering critical head injuries during a reserves game over the weekend. The 27-year-old was also a high school teacher at Mernda Central College, with the school posting online that it was deeply saddened by the loss of their much-loved colleague. Jan, who is walking at the reserve this morning, has been involved with the club for many years and says it's heartbreaking.
3: It's the age of my kids, and I couldn't imagine what it'd be like, what they're going through. And I'm all football. My eldest played football. That's horrible.
1: The Royal Commission on Anti-Semitism and Social Cohesion will today probe how the social media platforms YouTube and TikTok manage the risk of hate content. Gavin Coote reports.
4: The inquiry will today hear from Rachel Lord, who is YouTube's Senior Manager of Government Affairs and Public Policy for Australia and New Zealand. A UK-based expert has previously told the Commission the October 7 attacks prompted a more than 50-fold increase in anti-Semitic content on YouTube. Two representatives from TikTok will also give evidence. Yesterday, the inquiry heard from the Director of Policy at Meta, the owner of Facebook and Instagram, who defended the company's recent shift away from proactive monitoring of content, instead now relying on reports from users.
1: A judicial inquiry into the convictions of six Croatian men over a Sydney terrorist plot in the 70s has found three of them may be innocent. Jean Kennedy reports.
5: The Croatian six were jailed in 1981 after being found guilty of conspiracy to blow up several Sydney buildings and the city's water pipe system. But a Four Corners story in 1991 aired allegations that police planted some of the evidence and a key informant had connections to the Yugoslav secret police. An almost 600-page report handed down yesterday found the initial investigation was riddled with irregularities and police misconduct. It found there are doubts over the guilt of three men, brothers Joseph and Ilija Kogatovic and Mile Nekic.
1: The New South Wales state government has conceded it still has a lot more to do to fix failings in the child protection system. It follows the revelation that authorities received multiple child safety reports before a four-year-old boy was allegedly murdered by his mother on the Central Coast. The most recent report was 18 months ago. Families and Communities Minister Kate Washington has ordered an independent review into the decisions taken by authorities in dealing with the family. She's faced questions about the state of the child protection system in general, which she says was spiralling out of control under the previous government.
6: We are trying to turn it around. It has taken time to get where we are already, and it will take more time to ensure that we have the system in place that children and families of this state deserve.
1: New South Wales and Queensland are holding their final training sessions today before tomorrow's deciding game of Rugby League's State of Origin series in Brisbane. New South Wales coach Laurie Daly has been heavily criticised for his team's performances, despite the series locked at one win apiece. Blues players have leapt to the defence of Daly this week, expressing a desire to win for the coach. Daly says he hopes he is not their main motivation.
7: I hope that's not their why. I think playing Origin's about, you know, who you're representing. And this group is very supportive. They understand what's at stake. They know that they haven't played their best footy, so their best footy's coming.
1: And that's the latest from the ABC Newsroom. You can stay up to date via our website and social media channels. There'll be more news at 12.
8: 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And he still does. And it's all.
9: G'day, folks. Brendan Wormsley here, and you are listening to T-Bar.

That was Justin Bieber featured Nicki Minaj there with Beauty and a Bee. A little throwback, well, to my generation that is. But we're going to have a little bit of some Bruno Mars and some Arctic Monkeys to keep you company. You're tuning in to the Tunes of Talia. Now this hour we're going to do a little bit of our pop, maybe 2010s. We're going to stick to that area of music. But right now we got some Bruno Mars coming in hot right now here on Tiba Radio.

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that was Bon Iver or Bon Iver, however you like to say it and pronounce it. But just a little bit before, we had V-Jets flying past throughout VR, throughout Darwin, and they are actually training and exercising for the Pitch Black returning to Mindle Beach Markets in Darwin on the 20th of July to the 7th of August. And it is free event. I mean, you got the Mindle Beach Markets right there. And it'll be a nice little outing if you love any sort of aviation. You like jets, you like, you know, all the Air Force stuff. You can definitely go along. See the Pitch Black. It's really nice. You got the sunsets, you got the jets flying. And it's always a great little outing as well for you mob to go in. And I know, I think we have 1 week of school holidays left. And it's going into, you know, the day-to-day life now. So that's the 20th. Very soon, I mean a couple weeks as well, but we do have the Varroa Darwin show. We also got the Catherine show for you mob down there. And then we have many, many events, but I'll stick with that very, very soon. But right now, we do have some Amy Shark here on Tiba Radio.

That was the Black Eyed Peas there. We got some of the Chainsmokers bring it back to 2015 with this one. I mean, it's probably going later than 2015, this track right here, but a good track nevertheless. But right now, we are going to talk about the events in Darwin. It's still the school holidays, so you still have 1 week of rest, and that can be here in Darwin. We have so much to do. I mean, we got the NT Irish Music Festival on the 11th. And then also, let's not forget, we got the NAIDOC Week happening right now, all throughout the week. It might even go, the celebrations might even go throughout the whole month and the year. So let's celebrate 24/7. I mean, we got the NAIDOC Ball happening this Saturday. We have the NAIDOC March. And we also have tomorrow, we have the Darwin Hospital broadcast. We'll be broadcasting there, so definitely pop down, stay high. If you're getting a checkup, you know, definitely come in and say hi, have a little chat with us. It'll be all great. And NAIDOC Week is happening, 50 years of Deadly Mob, and we do have some deadly events with that. We started off the week with a Deadly Cup. Hi, have a little chat with us. It'll be all great. And NAIDOC Week is happening.

0: census cha marchega diang augusto na manduka war pam kongoin ngongin ligungga un plan resources kumala communities ko palanya malanda kun wanal na prenit bulo transport na kurbalang health services marchi wanal limurnit fields kumala kikko bulpuloko being bushmur kabala sitilil limurung janit limurtungama nokung Census ngaya, warpam uniensa, metris lika. 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
3: I'm from a little community called Ski Beach. That's in Nullarbor in Gulf Peninsula. And you're listening to Tiba Radio. I am Malati Unipingo. Away and out.

That was some Vance Joy with Mess Is Mine. We got some Taylor Swift to keep us company throughout the rest of the hour. But next hour, we'll be in with more great, great tunes, more pop, more 2010s plus music. So we got all the greats here happening. You're tuning in to the Tunes of Tali here on Tiba Radio.

0: Good afternoon, Oliver Chaseling with ABC News. A 34-year-old man remains in custody following the death of a 17-year-old girl in the remote top-end community of Galawinku. Jacqueline Breen reports.
1: Police say the girl was found unconscious yesterday morning in a home in the small island community off northeast Arnhem Land and was declared deceased a short time later. A 34-year-old man was arrested and remains in custody with no charges laid. No other information has been released about the nature of the girl's death. Police say the victim and the arrested man were known to each other and the matter is being treated as a domestic violence incident.
0: Northern Territory Senator Jacinta Price says embattled anti-Labor MLA Manuel Brown should resign from politics entirely after being sacked as opposition whip this morning. This week, Mr. Brown said he'd been caught speeding 8 times as a licensed driver and had allowed his underage children to drive a private car while on an outstation in his electorate. At a press conference today, CLP Senator Jacinta Price called for Mr. Brown to step down for a by-election in the Arafura electorate to take place.
2: This is absolutely taking the mick out of Territorians and the taxpayer and every law-abiding citizen in the Northern Territory. It's utterly disgraceful. And Selena Yubo, she needs to get her team in order.
0: An Australian Defence Force Academy cadet has pleaded not guilty to more than 80 charges over allegations he secretly filmed women in a bathroom at the academy in Canberra. Zarkasha Marlin reports.
3: Police allege Tane Stevens used a camera hidden inside a soap dispenser in an ADFA bathroom to secretly record women. The 20-year-old was charged earlier this year with 5 counts of capturing intimate visual data. Today, Mr. Stevens appeared by phone in the ACT Magistrates Court, where he denied a further 77 counts of the same offence, along with 1 count of possessing child abuse material and 1 of using a carriage service to transmit sexual material without consent. He remains suspended from the Australian Defence Force and on bail. The case will return to court in September.
0: Federal Independent MP Andrew Wilkie has accused the Tasmanian government of rolling out the red carpet to a predatory industry by approving a new gambling licence to online bookmaker Betr. State political reporter Josh Duggan has more.
4: Betr announced in a statement to the ASX yesterday that it would shift its operations from the Northern Territory to Tasmania after securing a 5-year licence effective immediately. Tasmanian Treasurer Erica Betts has admitted the state's legislation will need updating to provide appropriate guardrails and modern systems. Federal Independent MP Andrew Wilkie has expressed scepticism about that, saying the right time to make changes would be before welcoming the company. Premier Jeremy Rockliffe says the move will create 8 jobs and result in another $1 million in state revenue.
0: New research into the inner life of bees has found they have emotions and distinct likes and dislikes. Australian and Chinese scientists have been trying to determine how bees think by studying their tiny faces and reading their expressions. When bumblebees were given a sugar solution, they extended their tongues and smacked their lips, but when given salt water, they backed away and shook their heads as if in disgust. Professor Andrew Barron from Macquarie University says the responses are similar to humans and other mammals.
5: It adds to a body of work that shows that there is some sort of inner life in a bee. It has subjective likes and dislikes as part of its behaviour. So it's not a robotic mechanism. There's something it's like to be a bee. It means that there's more to this animal than we realise.
0: And to sport, American fans are torn over whether a decision by soccer's governing body to suspend a 1-game ban for USA striker Phalaron Balogun was the right move. Balogun and his home nation has bowed out of the tournament, thrashed 4-1 by Belgium in their round of 16 clash in Seattle. While FIFA insists the reinstatement was an independent decision, US Donald Trump has admitted he called for a review, resulting in claims by European governing body UEFA that the integrity of the competition has been threatened. This fan has weighed into the decision.
6: My reaction was kind of mixed. I was excited because obviously you want to see him there. He's a force on the front. Anytime that there's a decision like that where someone puts their thumb on the scale, I think it has implications to wanting a favor in return. And I think that's kind of a dangerous

That was the Imagine Dragons here on Tiba Radio. We are here for another hour of Away till 1 p.m. today. You're still tuning in to A Chance of Talia. We got some Nick Jonas on the way, and we still have we got some 2010s still. I mean, we got all the pop, all the new, not new, I feel like we're going way back. I mean, the 2015s, 2010s, and through that era. The latest will probably be 2020, but right now, we do have some Nick Jonas with To The Low here on Tiba Radio.

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wear and what to wear as well. But if you are as well, and if you're, you know, stressing on the days coming up to the NAIDOC ball and you're stuck in Darwin as well, there are places that you can go to. I mean, you can pop by the malls, all the Indigenous clothing brands, but the Darwin clothing brands, you got Leandra, it's also Leandra Swim. We also have Bobby Lockyer. Now, her shop in the city will also be open. I think she could have some of the brands as well, other Indigenous brands, but she could have, you know, ties for the men and some nice pieces for the ladies as well. So definitely get in there. I mean, you got the Bush Traders as well. You also got all the lovely NTIBN mob and all the earrings as well. There's so many great earrings up in the mall, up in town as well, with all the pop-up stores. So keep an eye out. But there is just great stuff. Kinkin Creators, also, you know, NT-based brand. She's got beautiful dresses. She's also got suits for the men. So definitely wear that for NAIDOC ball. There's so many great pieces. So, I definitely will be keeping an eye out here in Tibor Radio and also in Darwin for all the great pieces. And, it's all about having fun at the NAIDOC ball and also dressing to the nines. But you don't have to, you know, you don't have to wear all the fancy stuffs because you can still look good for the ball. But right now, we got the Chainsmokers here on Tibor Radio, your voice in the bush.

0: Hey, Daniel Rioli here from the Gold Coast Suns for Rad. Here's a simple word of advice. If you enjoy a drink when you go out, then keep it simple. After all, unless you're a rocket scientist, how do you really know whether you're under or over the limit? So try this, either drink or drive. Don't mess around trying to do both. That way, you'll make the road a safer place for all of us.
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That was David Guetta with Who's That Chick, a party mix right there. Talking about party mixes, we got the Veronicas, then we got some ASAP Rocky on the way. 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

0: 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But safety must always come first. Before heading out, always check the weather conditions and marine forecast from the Bureau of Meteorology. 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Be croc-wise. In the top end, saltwater crocodiles inhabit many waterways. Keep your arms and legs inside the boat. Avoid cleaning fish at the boat ramps and stay well back from the water's edge. Never overload your boat and always let someone know where you're going and when you plan to return. Avoid alcohol when operating a vessel. Boating under the influence is dangerous and illegal. Respect the water, respect the conditions, and respect each other. Stay safe on Territory waters.
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1: Yes, sir. 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Nightcliff Sports Club seems to be more here than expected.
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That was Ollie Mers. Now, we got some Lil Mace and Lil Red to keep you through to the next hour, but right now, I got to pop out of the studio. But thank you so much for tuning in across the Tiba Network. You were tuning in to the tunes of Talia. But we did play a little bit of pop this hour and the last, but don't worry, because if that's not your cup of tea, we might have country the next hour, we might have hip-hop, we might have R&B, we have all the different flavors here on Tiba Radio, either if it's our ribs, either it's the Tiba crew here up in the Pinelands, but great flavors nevertheless. We got some Lil Mace though here on Tiba Radio.

0: Yo, my name is Manuel Durke. I'm from the Saltwater Band. I live in Galimatko. My job is working at the record maintenance and look after the building and plus involved with the youth workers. That's one rank, Manj Makjama.
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Some Yothu Indie on Tiba Radio today. It is Tuesday, the 7th of July, wherever you're tuning into from across our 29 remote Indigenous communities across the top end. I hope you're travelling well and enjoying the flavours of sound. Now, we are in the third day of NAIDOC Week and celebrations have begun throughout the week. We had the Deadly Cup on Sunday. The Tiba crew went down and done a broadcast, a quite lengthy broadcast. I was down there from 10 a.m. through to about 6 p.m., but a lot of events took place, and a big shout out to everyone that was involved with that. Now, there has been multiple events happening in and around Darwin, and I believe we will be checking out a few events that will be taking place today and the lead up into the march on Friday. But right now, let's get into some tracks right here on Tiba Radio. Right now, a bit of Kuya James featuring Emily Wunamara. This is Trust. You're on Tiba Radio, and you're with Lee.

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3: My name's Malati Yunipingo. I'm from a little community called Ski Beach. That's in Nirrumboy in Gulf Peninsula. And you're listening to Tiba Radio. I am Malati Yunipingo. All way and out. Boo-boo.

Another song on Tiba Radio, Uncle Archie Roach and Malpau with Freedom. If you just joined the program, you're on the Arvo Drive. You are in the hot seat with Lily. I will be here all the way until 2 o'clock. So I've got some music lined up and coming your way, but I have been playing some deadly Indigenous tracks. It is NAIDOC week this week. And if you're tuning in across the Tiba network and you may not know what a NAIDOC celebration is, it is a celebration that is run all week long. It's an annual thing all around, where we celebrate some history, culture and achievements of Aboriginal and Torres Strait Islander people across Australia. But I'm pretty sure everyone tuning in as well will be doing some type of NAIDOC event on community, and just, you know, doing a big cook up and doing damper and telling stories is always key, and celebrating our mob first. Now, I have been checking out some events happening in and around town, and this afternoon, kicking off from 2 o'clock through to 9 p.m., Danella Dilber Community Health and Family Day. So it's for all ages. There's about 40 health promotion stalls and activities. Hoops the Health will be down there, some AFLNT, the Fairy Jill for the little ones. Monster foam cannon, so make sure you take some spare clothes for the kiddies because it sounds like a bit of a foam cannon party. A bungee run and a slip and slide. So there's also going to be animal parade, there's plenty of food and also a musical lineup for entertainment. Now, as the kids are still on school holidays and you don't have much on or the next day, why not head on down and support the Danella Dilber Family Day? It's going to be located at Karu Park in Coconut Grove here in Darwin. And I did see the lineup for the entertainment. It was also the Kembe dancers, the TSI dancers, DJ Player. Also, Bunna Laurie will be performing, and also his son, Jason Lee Scott, and the Mystics. And also Saltwater Band. So if you love a bit of entertainment, let the kids burn off some energy, head on down there with your picnic blanket, go along and support the event, and there's plenty of food, and I'm pretty sure you'll be able to enjoy the night and also burn off some of that energy. The kids are all trapped inside during the holidays. Right now though, let's get into another track. This is Baker Boy featuring Dallas Woods. This is Black Magic. You're on Tiba Radio and you're with Lee.

Another great song from Yothu Indy on Tiba Radio today. We just joined you in the hot seat with Lily. I do have about a half an hour remaining of the show, so don't touch that dial. I've got some more great sounds coming your way. I have been checking out the forecast for today, though, and it's typical dry season weather here in Darwin. It's mostly sunny. It's going to be partly sunny throughout today. The temperatures today is around 30 to 33 degrees, and tonight it's looking much cooler, around 18 to 21, so it is going to get much cooler in the evening. Now, there's no chances of rain, so it's exactly the weather that we want for outdoors and all of our events for NAIDOC Week activities. Now, it's going to be some warm days with low humidity, though, which we welcome here in Darwin because it does get quite hot compared to the normal wet season evenings as well. So, yes, if you're out and about on our roads, making sure you're driving cautiously and also to the conditions of the road rules, looking out for the little ones as they are on the move. It is still school holidays and the kids don't return to school until next week, Tuesday. So making sure you're always cautious in and around school zones, but also in the built-up areas as well, as they do make their way to friends' houses within near parks. And you know what, they're kicking the ball, they're playing basketball out the front, all of that type of stuff. So always being cautious. Now I'm going to be playing some more music, a bit of Garawa, and this is Story of Myself. So I hope you enjoy this one. You're on Tiba Radio.

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3: Yo, my name is Manuel Durke. I'm from the Saltwater Band. I live in Galawinco. My job is working at the record maintenance and look after the building and plus involved with the youth workers, the Sponrag Manjmak Jama.
2: Yes, it's currently 37 minutes past 1 o'clock. Wherever you're tuning into from, you're in the hot seat with Lily all the way until 2. Don't touch that dial. We've got a shout-out request. It's going out to you, Sal, tuning in Bachelor, Selena Sullivan. Hope you enjoy this one. A bit of Archie Roach for you. This is From Paradise. You're on Tiba Radio. It's your voice in the bush.

Electric Fields on Tiber Radio this afternoon to have you grooving away. Big shout out to everyone tuning in on the Tiber Network, whether you're joining us through our live streaming or through the mobile app on Tiber Radio, or if you're just tuning in out on community, we hope you're travelling well and enjoying your NAIDOC Week celebrations. Now talking about Electric Fields, Zachariah Fielding, who is the lead singer for the group duo, well, he was actually the winner of the artwork for 2026 NAIDOC Week's poster. Now, it also represents movement, energy, and also carrying the stories of ancestors forward while celebrating the creativity and culture with strength in future generations, also honoring language, identity, resilience, and also community, but also reflecting 50 years of NAIDOC while looking to the future. Now, the artwork also is from a significant place in the AP Wildlands of South Australia. So this is where children are welcomed and taught by elders to move and imitate their clan emblem. And they call it the Maku, which is witchetty grub. So I hope you enjoyed a bit of trivia on the poster, but also let's go to another song from Electric Fields. This is Zachariah Fielding. This is a Pukupa. I hope you enjoy this one. You're Lily on Tiber.

Lutistic Band on Tiba Radio with Urana Sunset. Big cheerio shout out to our 29 remote Indigenous communities across the Top End. And for those joining me on the show today for the hour, you did hear some great flavours of sound throughout the Tiba Network this morning. We heard from Sammy there at Mubbaji there in Borroloola this morning. And then straight after, you heard from Indigo and then Miss Talia with her smooth cruising beats. Now, stick around. We've got Rock on John coming up shortly. But I did mention the event for tonight, the Danila Dilba Family Day. It is kicking off in about, shortly. 2 o'clock it starts, and it's going all the way through till 9 p.m. tonight. So if you are working and don't clock off until 4:35, don't worry, you still got 4 hours to go down and let the kids run free. Or even if you don't have kids, just go along, support it, check out all the stalls. There's about 40 health promotion stalls. There's plenty of activities, entertainment, and definitely food and drink stalls that will be available. But take your mat down, go and enjoy it. It goes all the way through until 9 p.m. tonight, and it's going to be located in Coconut Grove at Karu Park. Now, in the lineup for the music for this event, I've got some Saltwater Band and Coloured Stone who will be performing tonight. So if you're down there to see it live, even better. But right now, I'm going to play a bit of Saltwater Band. This is a cheerio shout-out goodbye from me. This is Bolu. You're on Tiba Radio. It's your voice in the bush.

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1: 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And have some fun.

That was a bit of 90s one, that delight. Groove is in the heart. The next one we're going to go with a bit of groove coverage. Moonlight Shadow. See what you think? Let's go.

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It ain't groove yet, if this ain't love, featuring Sophie Ellis Baxter, and the original singer is Biller. Yeah, the next one we're gonna go with a bit of Zanay groove thing. Yeah, you with Rock On Johnny on the Groove Mix 2025.

0: Hi, this is Missy Higgins for Rad. I see a lot of things at gigs, mostly people having a good time and a few drinks. But what I'd hate to see is someone getting behind the wheel after they'd been drinking. Being even a little bit over the limit makes it too easy to lose control. So if you plan to drink, plan ahead. Arrange a designated driver who won't drink.
1: 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Recording artists, actors and athletes against dumb driving.
2: 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You're listening to T-Bar Radio in the bush. Brrr.

Yeah, there was a little good little dancing group, that S Club 7. Don't Stop Moving, yeah, got us. Dancing back in the 90s and early 2000s. Next one, this one, yeah, everybody used to clap their hand and bounce along to this music to Everyday People, Arrested Development from the 90s. Yeah, you would rock on John on the Grooving Mix. Come on, get groovy.

Yeah, another little dancing group there. All the blokes there. Blue, all the way from the UK, I think. The song is called Fly By. Next one, we're going to go with a bloke from all the way from America, Mark Morrison. Return of the Mac. Yeah. In the 90s there, everybody used to dance along to this one. So I think people listen to it today again. Yeah, come on, Mikey boy. Ha ha ha!

0: 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Yeah, you. This here isn't an ad. It's a reminder to all us fellas to do our bowel screening check. The test kit comes in the mail for you to do at home and is free, easy to use, and important to do. So don't just sit on it. If you're 45 to 74, bowel screening is for you. Strong inside, no shame. Just check it. And if you need a hand, talk to your archer. Do the kit. Don't sit on it.
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9: Thank you.

It's all right there by beautiful Denny Hines. Next one we'll go with a bit of Crush, a nice blonde girl by the name of Jennifer Page from 2000. Yeah, you with Rock On Johnny and a groovy mix. Hope you're liking the music so far, so keep on twisting there. Yeah, let's go!

0: Hi, this is Toni Collette for RAD. 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

That was All My Time by Misha. You have Indies Mix on the TIBA Network. We're going to keep it upbeat with this next song. It's Heaven on My Own by Dallas Woods featuring Misha.

0: lot of love, I can use a ton. And we can go together, we can be as one.
1: And I can tag along, yeah, my no malanga bond. I can have to worry, you won't be alone.
2: I guess I'm coming too, cause if we preaching love and unity, I'm coming through. And is that cool with you?
0: Man, I got no issue, just know that I'm with

And that was Better Days by Baker Boy featuring Dallas Woods and Sampa the Great. Really good track, one of my favourite from his discography. I'm going to keep that upbeat vibe going with this next one. It's Breathe by Malcolm Todd. U of the Tiva Network. Breathe.

0: 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The kids, your partner, your aunties, your uncles, half the town probably. 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And if you need a hand, talk to your archo. 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

That was Virtual Insanity by Jamiroquai. Really iconic music video, really fun song. I'm going to keep that kind of fun Friday night vibe going with this next one. It's Sunshine by Steve Lacy featuring Fushi. You have the TV Network.

That was "'Cause I'm a Man" by Tame Impala. This next song I'm going to play is one of my favourite songs from this artist. It's "China Girl" by David Bowie. You're the Tiba Network.

0: 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But safety must always come first. 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Keep your arms and legs inside the boat. Avoid cleaning fish at the boat ramps and stay well back from the water's edge. 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

That was Mona Lisa by Dominic Fike. We've got a few more songs before the end of the hour. You've been with the Tiba Network with Indies Mix, and this next song, it's Hold Me Down by Daniel Caesar.

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0: Yes, sir. Well, right then. 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Nightcliff Sports Club seems to be more here than expected.
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Now, I'm allowed to do this because I drink a lot, but I don't drive when I'm drinking. So check it out. We see a lot of things at gigs, like people, drinks, nudity, drinks, donkeys with nude people, drinks, that sort of thing. We just want to say, you know, go ahead and enjoy yourself. Drinking is your own business, but when you take it on the road, it becomes everybody's business. If you plan a drink, plan ahead, arrange a designated driver who won't drink, or stay the night at a friend's place.

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2: 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It's your boy, Relic Brown. 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

0: Hey, what's up? This is Gwyneth speaking for Rad. You think you can drive properly after you've had a few drinks? I don't think so. Give up the keys. 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Music lives, so should you.
1: Get a girl, get a girl, get a girl. To the front, to the side, to the back, but don't
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1: I know he thinks you're fun.

Hey, Tabitha May here from Palmers and Magpies for RAD. In AFL, there's simply no room for excuses. If I mess up during a game, then I have to cop it. But away from the footy field, some people think excuses are okay, especially when they get caught speeding. Excuses like, I'm late for training, or I'm rushing to get home because the ice cream's melting. They're just not on. There's no room for excuses in football, and there's definitely no room for excuses on the road. Speeding. There's no future in it.

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0: 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But safety must always come first. Before heading out, always check the weather conditions and marine forecast from the Bureau of Meteorology. 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Be croc-wise. In the top end, saltwater crocodiles inhabit many waterways. Keep your arms and legs inside the boat. Avoid cleaning fish at the boat ramps and stay well back from the water's edge. Never overload your boat and always let someone know where you're going and when you plan to return. Avoid alcohol when operating a vessel. Boating under the influence is dangerous and illegal. Respect the water, respect the conditions, and respect each other. Stay safe on territory waters.
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0: Yes, right then. Well, there you have it. Nightcliff Sports Club seems to be more here than expected.
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5: 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I gotta answer it.
4: Bros, you gotta put that phone down and concentrate. 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
5: But it's important.
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4: Whoa, look out. See, lucky you put that phone down. 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
6: 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We can't stop.

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1: In the AFL, like any sport, success depends as much as what you do before the game as well as what you do during it. It's called planning ahead. Same goes when you want to have a good time with friends. If that good time involves having a few drinks, always plan ahead. 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The life you save might be your own.
0: RAD. 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

0: Hi, this is Aaron Pedersen for RAD. 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
1: Hi, it's Peter Garrett. 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That's your voice in the bush.
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0: Cody thought of an idea with guaranteed pay, but the plan to little Jody didn't seem okay. But his older cousin Cody just convinced him to stay. He told him this is what will separate the boy from a man. So he carried on and listened to the rest of the plan. He said,
1: yo, it's really quite simple. Run up to the Seggy, put that gun up to his temple. Right? And me and Ben will take the register. He makes a movie, take a shot and show him that you better, bruh.
0: Okay, and so off they went. It was a long, quiet ride with a strong, sweaty scent. Little Jody was shaking up in his boots. He thinks if he shoots, then he might just compromise anew. But it's too late for second thoughts. They all jump about the car.

0: Surprised, I grabbed the money in a hurry, left him there to die. He doesn't wonder why, he just looks up to the sky and smiles in pride. He's happy he can finally die, cause he can never do it himself. He never thought that a soul would even dare to help, and so we pray that he rest in peace. But we're just happy that he finally made it out of the streets.
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And you only get your first times once. Those moments are special, like...

0: coolness, our memories, yeah.
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3: 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And I

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I'm from the Saltwater Band. I live in Galawinco. My job is working at the record maintenance and look after the building and plus involved with the youth workers, the Sponrag Manmak Jama.

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My name's Malati Yunipingo. I'm from a little community called Ski Beach. That's in Nirrumboy in Gulf Peninsula. And you're listening to Tiba Radio. I am Malati Yunipingo. Away and out. Bubu.

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Hey, Jess Harnischwiger here from the West Football Club for RAD. In football, you have to be 100% focused whenever you play. Texting during a game would be extremely dangerous. Yet people text and drive and think they're okay. 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Think again. Texting while driving is simply not worth it. 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Stop texts, stop wrecks.

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0: Hey, Aaron Kernoth here from the Darwin Brothers for RAD. How many people do you know who have been killed, seriously injured, or lost their license on our roads? 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It's the little things you do that can make a big difference to the road toll. What will you do to reduce the number of people who have lost their lives on our roads to zero?
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hell, there's nothing here. So I drove home with nothing, something I'd never done before.

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I guess I asked for it, brutal and untuned. But tonight it sounds improvised. 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

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Covering 30 plus remote Indigenous Aboriginal communities across the top end of Australia. Ungurugul, Baranga, Beswick, Borroloola, Bulman, Galiwinku, Gapuyak, Kalkarindji, Dagaragu, Milikapiti, Milingimbi, Minjalang, Nayu, Nukor, Numbulwa, Gunbalanya Owen Pelly, Palampa, Pepper Manati, Perlin Gimpy, Umbakumba, Warawi, Yerkala. When you're out on country, we've got you covered. 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
1: 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I'm from Brisbane, Australia, and you're listening to Tiba Radio, your voice in the bush.

0: Hello, my name is Tobias Roberts, and I'm a bass player for Tobibia.
1: Hello, my name is Aaron Kingsley. I'm lead singer, and I'm from Papanya, and we play for Chupi Band.
2: 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I'm the lead singer for Chupi Band.
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0: shade we wanted. 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Justice. Where do we want it? Now. No justice is just us. Touch one, you get all of us. 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Justice. Where do we want it? Now. 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Touch one, you get.
1: Hey, Caleb Nicky here from Darwin Brothers for RAD. More than 500 people a year are seriously injured on Territory roads. When you think about it, that's over 500 people dealing with critical injuries, physical scarring, relationship breakdowns, loss of employment, and not being able to do the things that they love, like playing sport. You can't control what another driver may do on the road, but you can control what you do when you get behind the wheel.
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1: Your applause is music to our ears. 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

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But we got to go through Randwick to get back to Coogee. 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

0: What's up, you, your friends, and all of us. If you came to
1: Hi, my name is Babylon Williams, and I'm from Kaka National Park. 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
1: Hello, everybody. This is me, Mary D, mind you. What are y'all? You're listening to Tiba, your voice in the bush, mind you. And when I'm in the bush, I want to hear your voice. What are y'all? Tiba.

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0: they all wanna hate, but show love to my face. 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But no bullshit.
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Hey, Kate Martin here from Nightcliff Tigers for Rad. In football, you have to be 100% focused whenever you play. Texting during a game would be extremely dangerous, yet people text and drive and think they're okay. Think they're in control of a vehicle that can crash in a split second through not paying attention. Think again. Texting while driving is simply not worth it. Pull over where it's safe, then text your mates or read your SMSs. Stop texts, stop wrecks.

Soulja Boy Tough. Hey, I got this new damn for y'all called a Soulja Boy. You just gotta punch, then crank back three times from left to right.

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0: Hi, my name is Esmond Turner from Menangrita. I'd like to shout out to all my mob from Alice Springs, Arinda Mob, Central Arinda, Eastern Arinda, and Western Arinda. When you're out in the hot heat, always wear a protective hat and always drink plenty of water. Don't work too hard and stay safe on the road.
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1: Good morning, Roxanne Fitzgerald with ABC News. Telstra customers across the country have been reporting issues with their service throughout the morning. Reports of problems spiked at around 6 a.m. Eastern Standard Time to more than 7,000 customers on the website Down Detector and have persisted throughout the morning. Telstra says it's aware of the issue and is asking customers to retry their connection. The federal government has also been informed. These customers say it's been a major inconvenience.
2: I've got a personal and a work phone, both iPhones, both connected to Telstra. One's got 3 bars and on Wi-Fi, and the other's got 0, not even SOS now.
3: Very lucky that I have a work phone not on the Telstra network.
4: My wife's phone, also on Telstra, is saying emergency calls only.
1: Meanwhile, all services are suspended across Victoria's regional train network due to what it's called a radio fault. It's not yet clear if it's linked to the Telstra outage. V-Line says it's assessing the situation and will advise when trains will resume. Passengers are being advised to defer travel where possible. V-Line says it doesn't know how long it will take to get radio services and the network restored. The opposition says China's missile test in the Pacific this week proves the need for Australia to increase its defence spending. China launched a long-range missile over the Pacific on Monday, landing about 1,000 kilometres northeast of the Solomon Islands. Shadow Defence Minister James Patterson says Australia is not expanding its air and missile defence capabilities fast enough.
5: My concern is that Australia does not have adequate integrated air and missile defence to intercept a ballistic missile like this if it was coming in our direction or if we judged it was going to hit an allied or friendly country and we wanted to intercept it. We haven't been spending enough and we're not moving fast enough.
1: Customers affected by Jacana Energy's power bill delays are speaking out, saying they're now being hit with catch-up bills worth thousands of dollars. Rio Davis reports.
6: Gemma Turner, a mother of six who works full-time as a nurse, is one of roughly 5,000 Jacana Energy customers caught up in a system failure that left some households without electricity bills for months. After waiting nearly a year, Gemma was sent a bill for more than $6,000 and says she worries about how she'll pay it. Jacana Energy says the problem stemmed from Power and Water Corporation's rollout of smart meters. According to PwC, system upgrades last year stopped some smart meters from automatically sending data to Jacana. The corporation says it's made changes to the system and resolved all cases.
1: Oral care giant HiSmile has advertised its products using misleading videos, including one showing a sales professional spruiking a product while dressed as a health worker. Jonathan Hare from ABC News Verify has the details.
7: The social media ad featured a sales professional from a Brisbane-based dental practice which partnered with HiSmile. She wore scrubs and dental loops. Later in the ad, clips which showed signs of AI generation saw her performing dental work and looking down a microscope. The practice says it didn't approve the alteration or manipulation of the relevant imagery in the manner shown. HiSmile says it has a policy which doesn't allow the use of AI to alter the overall impression of its videos. A few weeks ago, the ACCC fined HiSmile for alleged false and misleading representations in its social media advertising over separate ads.
1: The New South Wales government says it's prepared plans to protect species like seals and penguins living on islands off the Illawarra coast from avian influenza. Charles Rushforth reports.
8: While there's only been one case of H5N1 avian influenza detected in New South Wales, the virus has already devastated seal populations in the remote Australian territory of Heard Island in the Southern Ocean, killing more than 13,000 baby seals. With concerns the virus could spread to mammals, including seals and penguins closer to home, the Department of Climate Change says a multi-species protection plan is now in place. It says National Parks staff have been trained to identify and monitor species for bird flu in areas like the Five Islands Nature Reserve, home to between 50 and 100 fur seals.
1: Also making headlines today, a Sydney-based equine reproductive centre has plans to clone a decorated South Australian police horse called Vulcan. A sample of the animal's DNA was taken before he died last year. Company co-founder John Farren-Price says the centre has cloned more than 80 horses. And in the weather briefly, Darwin, a bit of smoke haze this morning heading into a sunny afternoon.
9: Hi, my name's Robbie. 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
10: A look at the weather for Wednesday, the 8th of July. A slight to medium chance of showers south of Tennant Creek and in the Tiwi Arnhem, northern Barkly and far northern Daly districts, increasing to a high chance in the eastern Arnhem and eastern Carpentaria, and also in the southeast and northwest Simpson districts. Chance of a thunderstorm in the Lasseter Simpson, southern Tanami and southern Barkly districts. There's also a chance of morning fog over the Arnhem and northern Carpentaria districts, as well as the southeast Lasseter and western Simpson districts. Mostly sunny elsewhere with light to moderate east to southeasterly winds, tending southerly in the Simpson district. The forecast for Darwin for today is for a sunny day with light winds becoming southeasterly at 15 to 20 kilometres, and we're expecting a top today of 32 degrees.

Yeah, that was a bit of Caitlin Shadbolt there with Where the Lemons Grow. You are tuned in to Mornings with AC right here on the TIVA network. Play to Learn is more than a playgroup. It's a fun time for you to share with your child and also gives your child a chance to learn, grow and prepare for school. All families with children aged 0 to 5 years are welcome to attend. There's lots of play, activity, craft, healthy snacks, music and story time, fun and friendship, and most importantly, support with parenting. And being a Wednesday, it's Baby Play to Learn today with families with infants 0 to 12 months every Wednesday from 9 to 11am at the community room there, Palmerston Child and Family Centre, 2 Brennan Court, Farrah. Also, Heart Australia, that's right, mobile specialist healthcare provider Heart of Australia has expanded their operations into the Northern Territory. Heart 8 will support engagement with priority populations in rural and remote communities across the Northern Territory with a barge route to include 3 Arnhem Land communities as well as Groote Eylandt, Tiwi Islands and Wadare to provide free lung cancer screening appointments to eligible participants. Heart Health will be visiting the following communities throughout June to September with bookings for lung cancer screening now open with a valid referral from a healthcare provider. And they're already at Manangreta, started on Monday, going right through until the 17th of July. And then they'll be at Millangimby from the 20th to the 31st of July. And then Galawinku from the 4th to the 14th of August. Eliangoola from 17th to 28th of August, Warramyunga 7th to the 18th of September, and Wadare 21st of September through to the 1st of October. And if you are 50 to 70 years old and have a history of smoking, please speak to your healthcare provider or GP in your community to get that referral. A great initiative there from Heart Australia. Going to keep that country feel happening right now with a bit of Morgan Wallen with Kick Myself and then the Buckleys with See You Folks Again right here on Mornings with AC on the TIVA network. Your voice in the bush.

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6: 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Keep your arms and legs inside the boat. Avoid cleaning fish at the boat ramps and stay well back from the water's edge. 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

Yeah, that was a bit of a bad Leroy Brown right here on Mornings with AC. Okay, it is Wednesday the 8th of July. A few notables celebrating their special day, their born day today. Mal Meninga, born in Bundaberg, Queensland in 1960, is 66 today. Australian rugby league player. He retired at the end of 1994 after captaining the Canberra Raiders to two premierships. Also on this day, born Beck Campbell in Los Angeles, California, 1970, is 56, US singer, guitarist and songwriter. His album Morning Phase won 3 Grammys at the 2015 Grammy Awards. Also, Jaden Smith, born in Malibu, California, 1998, is 28 today. He's the son of Will Smith and Jada Pinkett. His films include The Pursuit of Happiness with his father, Will, The Day the Earth Stood Still, and also the 2010 remake of The Karate Kid. And Jakara Anthony, born in Cairns, Queensland in 1998, is 28, Australian freestyler or freestyle skier. She is an Australian freestyle skier and two-time Olympic gold medalist. She is the Olympic champion from the women's mogul events at the 2022 Winter Olympics, becoming Australia's 6th Winter Olympic Games gold medalist. Also on this day, taxi cabs were introduced into Sydney back in 1929. Margaret Courtney Smith became the first Australian to win the women's single title back in 1963. Freddie and the Dreamers recorded I'm Telling You Now back in 1963. Four Tops also recorded It's the Same Old Song in 1965. And the inaugural State of Origin Rugby League game back in 1980 was Queensland led by Arthur Beetson, and they defeated New South Wales 20-10. And go to Maroons, it's all happening. The decider tonight, that's right, it's all happening there at Suncorp. The series is 1-1 with a win to New South Wales in game one and Queensland bouncing back in game two down there in Melbourne. And this is the decider and it should be a cracker. So make sure you tune into that one tonight. Okay, got a bit of BB Rexha coming your way and this song is called Meant to Be. You are tuned in to Mornings with AC on the TIBA Network.

BB Rexha there with Meant to Be featuring Flora Georgia Line. Okay, coming up shortly though, we've got the Go-Go's with Our Lips Are Sealed, but we'll be going from the RDH, the Royal Darwin Hospital, this morning from 8:30 right through till 12:30 today. Broadcasting live from the hospital, bringing you all things NAIDOC for the hospital staff and also patients. And we'll be talking to some of the different departments in the hospital throughout the morning, so make sure you tune in for that one. Okay, like I said, here's the Go-Go's with Our Lips Are Sealed right here on Mornings with AC on the TIBA Network, your voice in the bush.

0: Hey, cuz. Yeah, you. This here isn't an ad. It's a reminder to all us fellas to do our bowel screening check. The test kit comes in the mail for you to do at home and is free, easy to use, and important to do. So don't just sit on it. If you're 45 to 74, bowel screening is for you. Strong inside, no shame. Just check it. And if you need a hand, talk to your archer. Do the kit. Don't sit on it.
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